Daddy Shaka. I will beat you, I will nearly kill you. La Shakara. I go beat you, go be like you get accident. La Shakara. You don't know me. La Shakara. Wait, make I come out my dress. La Shakara. You see, enough you do nothing. La Shakara Loje. We got a song for them.

0: anillos.
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0: 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Tell her, say, my dear, I like you. She go say, you like you? Who you like? Come on, the daddy. Look at this man. Where you come from, sir? I be me and you. Not touching me, oh. Ah, you see, she won't do. Now, Shakara, they call her Shakara Loji. We get a song for them. They sing them like this. We go say,

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My darling, I'm sorry. I know I made you blue. Please say you'll forgive me and say you'll be mine. I need you, my darling, until the end of time.

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I really like the cops, I think they're really neat. I like it when they take my face and smash it in the street, and then they take me to a station house and lock me in a room. And I love it when they rape me up the anus with a broom. I really like the cops, you know they make me sing. You know my favorite movie is that tape of Rodney King. So I really get pissed off whenever somebody like you suggests we should submit the cops to Citizens Review. I really like the cops. I really like the cops. I love those boys in the blue. I really like the cops.

I really like the cops. I think they're really cool. I like them in my neighborhood. I like them in my school. I think the cops are wonderful. I think the cops are nice. And I like to have a broken jaw and carry a pack of ice. I really like the cops. They always get me high. I hope that I get taken into custody and die. And I hope that every fact that's in the coroner's report gets chucked into a dumpster so it won't get heard in court. I really like the cops. So I really like the cops. I love those boys in the blue. When I hear you making statements that I think are quite obscene, like how the cops are nasty, oh, like how the cops are mean, I think it's about some time that you should get yourself some class and help your local officer by kicking your own ass. So come and gather around your people, listen to me act. Your doctors and your lawyers and your folks who push the crack and all the folks who push the buttons and the folks who push the mops. Come and listen while I tell you how I really

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He said, I can understand you're a wild young man, but still you not to be blamed. When I was alive, I was just the same. You talk about run.

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Depleted our community, the truth is always hard. Swallow pills, knock 'em back. To manage our emotions, corporations profit hard.

trauma. The truth is hard to find, hidden deep within one's aura. Looking up above, instead of looking within ourselves. My universe works mentally, my body is a shell. So why so much division? Is the joy left all our heads? Maybe it's the fear of having no one in our beds. It's empowering to think that all the hateful people out there, if they were only shown more love, they wouldn't be so spiteful. Love is my God. I don't care what you say, or the hate in our hearts, it takes us further away from the truth that we keep. But we swallow it down, like that lump in your throat when you can't make a sound. I wanna say you are powerful, mighty as a god. Disconnected love, God is always acting up. Hand me down traumas, no evolving from our pain. Never speaking up as God is always feeling tame. So take a look around you, a spirit in us all dampened eyes that